It was great for him to call his single Blowing Up, because now every time we say it, it's Eddie Ninevo blowing up. Makes it really sound like something's happening. Something's kind of happening. That's new music from Eddie Ninevo. WFBK presenting Eddie Ninevo back in town Friday, December 18th. He's playing the Mercury Ballroom with the details at WFBK.org. Rhiannon Giddens and the Rolling Stones before that. I'm Kyle Meredith. Aldous Hodge going to be joining me here in just a few moments. You know him from Prime Video's Cross, among many other things. Also got some Aaron Lee Tazjan and Aztec Camera lined up. The FPK question of the day, what song reminds you of fall now that we're in it? Chris Gunter says, it's not autumn until I've listened to

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Ben Solee at the Broadway Theater, October 2nd. Gregory Alan Isakoff, October 7th at Megacorp Pavilion in Newport, Kentucky. And Nicole Atkins at Whirling Tiger, October 10th. 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

0: 91.9 WFPK. Kyle Meredith here tonight, hanging with actor Aldis Hodge. You know Aldis from Leverage. Maybe you know him from Black Adam. He's co-starring in the new movie Marmalade opposite Joe Keery and Camila Marone. It's a bit of a Bonnie and Clyde style scheme to rob a bank, but there's some twists and turns and surprises. We got to talk all about it in an interview that you can watch at WFPK.org.
1: First of all, I said there's a lot of fun to be had here and love comedy. Haven't had a lot of comedic opportunities. This definitely presented itself as such and not necessarily drawn off from other roles. I mean, my history from stand-up, I did about eight or so years of stand-up. Those sort of like foundational building blocks have shaped my approach to my humor. It really comes down, when it comes to comedy, it's about comedic tone and timing, because that's really what comedy is. And the thing that sort of marries well with a film like this is that everybody has, they're just right outside the edge of pushing the limits. You know what I mean? You have the staples who are kind of like resolute in who they are, but then they're playing a character which gets to be a little bit outlandish. And then you have the real townsfolk who are really who they are, which naturally seem a little outlandish, but all the tones sort of married nicely. It's a way to work out your muscles.

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1: 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You can hear that in the movie Marmalade, starring Joe Keery, Camilla Morone, and Aldous Hodge. I'm talking with Aldous Hodge tonight, hanging with me, talk all about the movie in an interview that you can catch in full when you subscribe to the Kyle Meredith With podcast.
2: Yeah, everything is a risk. I mean, you can work with somebody who's made 10 Oscar-winning films, and you can get on that one bad one where it's just like, you know what I mean? So it comes down to your heart's intention, regardless of who's making it, what's going on. Is this something that you stand behind? Are you going to put your support and faith behind this 100%, you know, regardless of the scenario? But the thing is, like, so working with Keir was great because, you know, like for me as an actor, but also as a writer, I respect the writing wholly. As a producer, you understand there's a collaborative process that goes into building out. So, like, I thought the script and what was on the page was already great. And then Keir gave me the free range to really fill up the character in different ways that I thought natural. He just gave me the freedom to sort of take the character in the direction I saw fit. And I would just say a bunch of random things. And, you know, I would judge based off of the crew. If the crew laughed and you know, they were laughing behind the camera, then I'm like, oh, yeah, we're good.

0: Cardigans with Carnival 91.9 WFBK. You can hear that featured in the movie Marmalade, starring Joe Keery. You know him from Stranger Things, Camila Morrone from Daisy Jones and the Six, and Aldous Hodge. People know him a lot from Leverage, among many other things. He's my guest tonight. He's been in some of the biggest movies and shows of the past 25 years or more. And we got to talk all about this new indie flick, Marmalade. It's such a fun movie, a little Bonnie and Clyde style thing, but with some fun twists and turns. And he's got a great character as well. The full interview, WFBK.org. 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
1: As formative as this person is, there still needs to be sort of a chink in the human armor of not getting it all quite right, you know, and everybody's deceiving everybody just from the top, you know, everybody lying, you know what I'm saying? That to me is kind of where the opportunity is. How much does he believe in what is he doing? How much does he believe himself? You know, is he lying to himself while he's going through this? But, or is he fully confident and, you know, boom, I got this in the bag and, you know, I'm this person, even though there's a little touch of ridiculousness, a ridiculosity. He's fully committed to the guy he's playing. But that just makes it funnier, you know, especially when he's called out for it. For me, it shows, I don't know, there's a fallible nature to somebody who's so serious and really trying and still is good at his job, but still is kind of a little bit, he misses a few beats, which is the thing that I really most love about playing the character.

0: song, 91.9 WFPK. You can hear that in the movie Marmalade, which is out now. And thanks again to Aldous Hodge for hanging out with me. 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

No, thank you. I'm a fruitarian. We believe that fruits and vegetables have feelings, so we think cooking is cruel. We only eat things that have actually fallen from the tree or bush, and that are in fact dead already.

0: Indianapolis band Wishy. They've got their new record, Nature's Pill, coming out on October 2nd. That's sensational here on FPK. Talk Talk's 1985 hit, Life's What You Make It. Before that, Joni Mitchell's Dancing Clown in that set as well. Features Billy Idol and Tom Petty on that track. Thanks again to Aldous Hodge. That full interview, WFPK.org, and the Kyle Meredith With podcast. We'll do some Goose on the way. Here on 91.9, where we get programming support from the Filson Historical Society, hosting the 2026 Gertrude Polk Brown Lecture Series with Megan Kate Nelson discussing her book, The Westerners, Myth-Making and Belonging on the American Frontier. 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Kyle Meredith here. Winona is back with a solo album. We'll hit one from her and the latest Goose, who we'll be seeing and talking to at Bourbon and Beyond. Right now, though, some Easy Life from the Life's a Beach record. Here's Skeletons on 91.9 WFPK.
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1: His ears were cold. He's not with us. Go back to bed.

91.9 WFPK in Waterfront Park present our final WFPK Waterfront Wednesday of the season and official Bourbon and Beyond pre-party on September 23rd with Louisville Jam Band Houseplant. 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

0: that closed. It's like a death ray. I expect you to die, Mr. Ben.
1: I eat nuts from a napkin.

New music on 91.9. That's the Get Down Services with Stop Living. Our featured artist of the day before that with the Pixies. They play tonight at the Iroquois Amphitheater. Hit Monkey Gone to Heaven. Graham Parker in that set as well. I'm Kyle Meir. Depeche Mode, Salt-N-Pepa, Fiona Apple, all on the way. Right now, though, it's time for tonight's TV and the radio. Iconic television theme songs. When this Star Wars prequel premiered just about 4 years ago, it followed Cassian's slow transformation into a rebel. Nicholas Britell did the music to it. He's also the same guy who did that unmistakable theme to Succession. And after trying a few different arrangements, they suggested they not choose one and instead create a different evolution of all of the theme for all 12 episodes. So a little different each time. We're talking about Andor, but I'm not going to play all 12 variations, just one variation tonight. Tonight's TV and the radio right here on 91.9 WFPK.

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That's brand new from Kings of Leon. It's called My Whole World here on FPK. Had the Beatles' Baby You're a Rich Man, originally a B-side to All You Need Is Love before it, and Steve Earle in it, that set as well. Tell you about His Golden Messenger coming to town next here on FPK, where we get programming support from Bargain Supply, family owned and operated since 1929, with a large quantity of summer cooling supplies, including fans, air conditioners, shade canopies, and more, on display at the Nulu location, 844 East Jefferson, where parking is available, and at bargainsupply.com. I'm Kyle Meredith here on FPK. I'm going to get out. Thanks to all of my guests tonight, Aldous Hodge, Gracie Abrams, Grace Cummings. All of my interviews at WFPK.org and the Kyle Meredith With podcast. I'm back tomorrow with Kim Thiel from Soundgarden, Joe Talbot of Idols, and Troy Sanders of Mastodon. That starts at 6 p.m. tomorrow. I leave you with Grace Potter, Social Distortion, and His Golden Messenger, who WFPK presents Saturday, October 17th at Zanzibar. Here's happy birthday, baby. It's 91.9 WFPK Louisville. Have a great night.

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Finally doing something I've dreamed of for years. 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

circuit. Played twice at the county fair. And the second time, Ben, our friend who worked the business end, said a guy from a label was there. There were two more like him at the next show, staring us down like hawks. And there was love in the air, and all the money was there, and we were going on tour.

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1: Howdy, neighbors. 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

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Played twice at the county fair. And the second time, Ben, our friend who worked the business end, said a guy from a label was there. There were two more like him at the next show, staring us down like hawks. And there was love in the air, and all the money was there, and we were going on tour.

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Oh, honky tonk, Saturday night.

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1: Howdy, neighbors. 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

Elle King at 91.9 WFPK. She released that one on this day in 2014, X's and O's. Beth Hart and Joe Bonamassa starting off the hour. Their album Don't Explain came out on this day in 2011. And well, it is 7 minutes after six. Good morning. I'm Mel. Happy WFPK Waterfront Wednesday. It's going to be gorgeous and fall-like. To me, it's perfect. Cloudy and cooler with a high of 68 tonight, the low 63. So a light jacket, you know, bring a little jacket or a blanket out there. And it's just going to be outstanding. I cannot wait. It is 65 degrees and I've got some fastball coming up. New music from Medium Build. But first, speaking of WFPK Waterfront Wednesday, our featured artist of the day, of course, it's going to be Houseplant and Doom Gong. They're playing tonight, of course, and you're going to be hearing some of our favorites from both bands throughout the day today, starting off with Houseplant here and The Deep at FPK.

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0: He'll be at the Mercury Ballroom Friday, November 13th. That is Medium Build from the new album King of Having Fun and Home Depot at 91.9 WFPK. Fastball in there, mono to stereo. And one of our two featured artists of the day in honor of WFPK Waterfront Wednesday tonight. That was a 5-0 tune from Houseplant and The Deep. Of course, if you have any questions about anything going on with the show tonight, you can go to lpm.org/Waterfront Wednesday. Got some Susie and the Banshees coming up, Elvis Costello, 10,000 Maniacs, also the latest from Leon Bridges. 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And Riverside, the Farnsley Mormon Landing, hosting author Albertus Gorman, Thursday, September 24th at 6:30 p.m., sharing the life and work of 19th century Indiana painter George W. Morrison. 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

0: I do love Leon Bridges. That's his latest from Happiness Anytime. It's actually officially out this Friday, and that's called Talk It Over at 91.9 WFPK. 10,000 Maniacs before that from The Wishing Chair. That came out on this day in 1985. And Scorpio Rising, Elvis Costello from Brutal Youth and Kinder Murder. And Susie and the Banshees starting things off. They released their cover of The Beatles' Dear Prudence on this day in 1983.
1: It's time for the WFPK Concert Calendar. Here's what's going on around town.
0: The big news, of course, WFPK presents the final WFPK Waterfront Wednesday of the season on the Big Four Lawn with Houseplant, Doom Gong, and the LPM Young Artist Showcase winner, Dustin Jackson. Gates at 5 p.m. Any questions? LPM.org/Waterfront Wednesday. We also have the official Waterfront Wednesday after party at Galaxy with our own DJ Kupla Modern. That's at 9. WFPK welcomes the Sacred Souls to the Andrew J. Brady Music Center in Cincinnati at 8. Also at 8, Haley Williams is at Riverbend in Cincinnati. You've got Two Runner at Zanzibar and Pink Breath of Heaven with White Woolly at the Whirling Tiger. Tomorrow, WFPK presents Louder Than Guns at the Speed Cinema. That's at 7. And Bourbon and Beyond kicks off Foo Fighters, Queens of the Stone Age, and more.
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0: New music from Ryan Bingham and the Texas Gentlemen coming up, plus Samia and new music from Queens of the Stone Age, getting some help from Nikki Lane. First, Hermanos Gutierrez and Low Sun at FBK.

0: 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So much music.
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0: 91.9 WFPK, new music from Queens of the Stone Age. Getting some help from Nikki Lane on that one. Their new album will be called Perfect. I don't know how, if you're supposed to really punch the H at the end, but yeah, it's P-E-R-F-E-C-T-H, Perfect. I don't know why, but it comes out October 30th, and that's called Easy Street. And of course, Queens of the Stone Age in town for Bourbon and Beyond tomorrow. And by the way, the new album comes out October 30th. Did I say that? I don't know. Samia in there with a cover of Liz Phair's Never Said. New Ryan Bingham getting some help from the Texas Gentleman on Ballad of the Texas Gentleman. And WFPK presents Ryan Bingham. He's coming to town too. That's at the Louisville Palace Wednesday, October 14th. And Hermanos Gutierrez starting things off with Low Sun. It is coming up on 6:53. I'm Mel. Appreciate you being up early with me. 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
0: The WFPK question of the day. 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Today is the last WFPK Waterfront Wednesday of the season. Who would you like to see take the stage on the Big Four lawn next year? Keeping in mind, it's going to be the 25th anniversary of WFPK Waterfront Wednesday. Let us know. 502-814-9375. That's where you can text us. Got new music from Eddie Ninevolt coming up. Got some Blondie and some Springsteen for his birthday today as well. First, Suzanne Vega, Blood Makes Noise with FPK.

There's the birthday boy. The boss turns 77 today. Bruce Springsteen from the river there and Ramrod at 91.9 WFPK. Blondie starting off the hour from Parallel Lines. That album was released on this day in 1978. It's the first album I bought as a kid with my own money. So it's still a favorite of mine. That was 11.59. It's actually nearly 8 minutes after seven. I'm Mel. Happy WFPK Waterfront Wednesday. It's going to be so great. You won't sweat tonight. It's been a while since I've said that. It's going to be cloudy and cooler today with a high of 68 tonight. We're only going to drop down to around 63. So a light jacket and you will be all set. 65 degrees right now. Got music from Cake coming up. Also new music from Joy Oladokun. But speaking of WFPK Waterfront Wednesday, we have two featured artists of the day. And that's, of course, the two bands playing, Doom Gong and Houseplant. Again, if you have any questions about anything going on tonight, what time, who goes on, and what you can't bring, all that stuff, lpm.org/Waterfront Wednesday. But here is one of those featured artists. It is Doom Gong. This is Shangri-La Samba at FPK.

0: That's the latest from Joy Oladokun. It's called Kind at 91.9 WFPK. That's from the album Hope is a Heavy Thing. It comes out this Friday, in fact. Cake in there covering Sabbath's War Pigs. And one of our featured artists of the day for WFPK Waterfront Wednesday happening tonight. That was Doomgong and Shangri-La Samba. Again, there tonight with Houseplant. And if you have questions about anything to do with the show tonight, just go to lpm.org/Waterfront Wednesday. Got Rufus Wainwright coming up, also Flogging Molly, and new music from Allison Russell and Brittany Spencer. But first, we get support from you and Galaxy Bar in Nulu, hosting the official Waterfront Wednesday encore with DJ Coop La Modern tonight after WFPK's Waterfront Wednesday, with late night drinks from Green River and food available. 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Their team approach addresses the physical, mental, and spiritual needs of those with serious illness. Nurses who seek a deeper connection with their patients can learn more at the careers page at hospirushealth.org. And 91.9 WFPK is proud to sponsor the 2026 National Jug Band Jubilee, featuring the Chattanooga Sheiks, Piedmont Blues Acoustic Duo, the Juggernaut Jug Band, and five other bands keeping a Louisville tradition alive, Saturday, October 3rd at the Brown Forman Amphitheater in Waterfront Park. 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

That is new music from Allison Russell and Brittany Spencer together on Black Lavender at 91.9 WFPK. That's from Allison Russell's new album, In the Hour of Chaos. Had Flogging Molly in there with Float and Rufus Wainwright starting things off with 14th Street. Good morning. I'm Mel. It is 7:34. Happy WFPK Waterfront Wednesday again. Gonna be a beautiful fall day. Cloudy, a little bit cooler with a high of 68. The low tonight, 63. So again, a light jacket, you'll be all set. It's going to be great. And our WFPK question of the day, since this is the last WFPK Waterfront Wednesday of the season, who would you like to see take the stage on the Big Four lawn next year? Keep in mind, it's going to be the 25th anniversary of WFPK Waterfront Wednesday. But who would you like to see? Text us, 502-814-9375. New Jalen Nganda coming up in minutes. Also got some Alabama Shakes and Over the Rhine. First, Berlin and the Metro at FPK.

0: Alabama Shakes from the new album, I Must Be Dreaming, and I Feel Hope Coming. 91.9 WFPK, Over the Rhine in there with Entertaining Thoughts. New Jalen Nganda from his Doctrine of Love album, Burning Temptation. And Berlin starting things off with The Metro. It is 7:50, a good Wednesday morning to you. Happy WFPK Waterfront Wednesday. So excited. The final one of the season. My goodness, that went by quickly. Again, if you have any questions about anything going on with the show tonight, it's probably answered for you at lpm.org/Waterfront Wednesday. 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Also, the Louisville Orchestra presenting Prokofiev and Brahms Friday, September 25th at 7:30 p.m. at the Ogle Center at IUS. Ziwei Ma conducts Prokofiev's Violin Concerto No. 2, featuring Yevgeny Kutik and Brahms' Symphony No. 2. Ticket details at LouisvilleOrchestra.org. And court-appointed special advocates, Kentucky ranks among the highest states in the nation for child abuse and neglect. You can help change that story by becoming a CASA volunteer advocate at CASARiverRegion.org.
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0: Well, we're just a few minutes away from kicking off AM radio. Before we do that, though, I'll have awesome John Prine from his self-titled album that turns 55 today. First, it's a 5-0 tune from Angel, and I don't know if you say 004 or 004, but it's a great song called Faulty Summer at FPK. Yeah, like you're holding-

0: Today would have been his 96th birthday. Ray Charles at 91.9 WFPK from what I think is one of the best country albums of all time. Modern Sounds and Country and Western Music. I will fight anyone that says differently in his cover of I Can't Stop Loving You. Rolling Stones in there with a song that turns 60 today. Have you seen your mother, baby, standing in the shadow?
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0: That is the unmistakable sign of AM radio, iconic songs from the 60s and 70s before FM took over. And by 1974, a guy named John Lennon had already given the world plenty of memorable solo records. Okay, he had Instant Karma, Imagine, Jealous Guy, Mind Games. But there was one thing, believe it or not, the former Beatles still hadn't managed to do on his own, and that was score a number one single in America. It's hard to believe none of those went to number one, but didn't happen. But that was about to change. On this day, it changed in 1974. Lennon released a record that sounded considerably different from his, you know, introspective side that people often associated with him. This was looser, funkier, upbeat. And he was in the middle of what became known as his Lost Weekend, that basically a year and a half stretch when he was separated from Yoko Ono. Despite the nickname, Lennon was really productive during the time. In the summer of 74, he was in New York working on the album Walls and Bridges, which he produced himself. And then one night, his buddy Elton John showed up. Now, Elton, obviously, already one of the biggest stars in music, so Lennon invited him to sit in on the track, so Elton added piano and organ, joined him on vocals. Lennon himself described the single at the time as, quote, wild and rough, and admitted that he wasn't sure that it was a song from an album that had any sort of commercial potential. Elton John, though, said, you're wrong. This one is definitely going to be a hit. In fact, he said the song was going to go to number one. Lennon said, no way. So they made a friendly wager. If the record reached the top, John Lennon would appear with Elton on stage at his show at Madison Square Garden. And, you know, Lennon thought he had a safe bet. None of his other songs went to number one. But, well, he lost this one on November 16th in 1974. The song went to number one on the Billboard Hot 100, giving Lennon his first U.S. number one single as a solo artist. And as it turned out, sadly, the only one he would have during his lifetime. And yes, Elton did make sure he paid up. On Thanksgiving night, this would have been so amazing to see. November 28th, Lennon walked onto the stage during Elton John's concert at Madison Square Garden. They performed three songs, including the hit that settled their bet. And Lennon later remembered the crowd reaction, bringing back memories of Beatlemania. And even more significant for him, Yoko Ono was also there, and he later said that her being there was the first step in their road toward their reconciliation. So released on this day in 1974, today's AM radio pick is John Lennon with an assist from Elton John on Whatever Gets You Through the Night at FPK.

0: Six, a fun version by Jason and the Scorchers there at 91.9 WFPK. Pretenders with a song they released on this day in 1986. Don't get me wrong. And our AM radio pick for today. It was released on this day in 1974. John Lennon backed by Elton John on Whatever Gets You Through the Night. Got our featured artist of the day. One of our featured artists of the day. Houseplant coming up, plus some Lindy Ortega and new music from Charlie Crockett. 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

local circuit. Played twice at the county fair. And the second time, Ben, our friend who worked the business end, said a guy from a label was there. There were two more like him at the next show, staring us down like hawks. And there was love in the air, and all the money was there, and we were going on tour with Candlebox.

Gotta love the Mountain Goats from their new album, Days. That's Candlebox, 91.9 WFPK. Irma Franklin in there, Don't Wait Too Long. Charlie Crockett, who will be performing at Bourbon and Beyond this Saturday. His latest, The Hallelujah Trail. From Toronto, Lindy Ortega with Little Lie. And starting things off, one of our featured artists of the day in honor of WFPK Waterfront Wednesday tonight, Houseplant. That was Underwater Things. They will, of course, be playing tonight along with Doom Gong. If you have any questions about anything going on tonight, whether it's what you can and can't bring, what time everyone goes on, all that stuff, you can go to lpm.org/Waterfront Wednesday. It's going to be a great one. Speaking of, there's our WFPK question of the day. Since this is the final WFPK Waterfront Wednesday of the season, who would you like to see take the stage on the Big Four lawn next year, which incidentally will be our 25th anniversary, so it's going to be extra special. Got a text here that says Brooke Hall, one of our favorite local artists. I would be overjoyed with that. That would be a good choice. John said, I'm sure Mama Bear will find some great artists. I would love to see Josh Ritter. I had tickets to see him, but it was back during COVID and the show was canceled and he hasn't been back. So yeah, I'm always up to see Josh Ritter. Who would you like to see at next year's WFPK Waterfront Wednesday? Text us 502-814-9375. Got Muna coming up, some Tom Petty, also The Temptations. First, Drive-By Truckers. It's true. Everybody needs love at FPK.

0: The Temptations, their album Puzzle People, came out on this day in 1969, and I Can't Get Next to You. Man, that is a vibe. Tom Petty and the Heartbreakers. Ooh, I feel that one to my very marrow. The Last DJ was released on this day in 2002. Muna, Anything But Me, and Drive-By Truckers, starting off that set with Everybody Needs Love. It's 8:52. 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
1: 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Gregory Alan Isakoff, October 7th at Megacorp Pavilion in Newport, Kentucky. 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
0: All right, soon we'll be heading back to the 90s with the 90s at 9. Before that starts, though, I'll have new music from, let's see, Slow Pulp, the Womack Sisters. Also, some new posthumous music from Todd Snyder. First, though, an artist who will be at Bourbon and Beyond this Friday, it's Casey Musgraves and Mexico Honey for FBK.

Greetings, greetings, greetings, greetings, greetings, greetings, greetings. Deep blue neon, Bud Light light. Bud it to my left, Bud it to my right. Ho honky tonk, Saturday night.

91.9 WFPK, Todd Snyder. It's a song that's going to be on My Second Rodeo. It comes out October 9th. These were songs he had finished before his untimely passing, and it's coming out. And that's called Solid Country Gold. Had the Womack sisters starting things off. Again, they are the granddaughters of Sam Cooke and the nieces of Bobby Womack. So a lot of talent running in that family, the Womack sisters with If I Let You. Good morning, I'm Mel. It is 7 minutes after nine, and it's, of course, WFPK Waterfront Wednesday, the final one of the season. Can you believe it? My goodness, it went by so fast. It's going to be one where you don't sweat for a change. How about that? Cloudy and cooler today with a high of 68. The low is going to be around 63, and we're at 63 degrees right now, in fact. But we've got to get into the 90s at 9, playing some of your favorites from that decade, maybe a few you're not familiar with or you maybe even forgotten about. Got some PJ Harvey and John Parrish coming up, Prince and the New Power Generation, also some Liz Phair. Going to start off, though, with Counting Crows and a song that turns, I'm so sorry, 30 today. Yeah, it was released on this day in 1996. Angels of the Silences at FPK.

0: 91.9 WFPK. It is the 90s at 9. That's Liz Phair, Baby Got Going from 98's White Chocolate Space Egg, and Prince of the New Power Generation from 91's Diamonds and Pearls with the title track. PJ Harvey and John Parrish from the album Dance Hall at Louse Point. That album turns 30 today, and that was My Veil and a song turning 30 today. Before that, Counting Crows from Recovering the Satellites, Angels of the Silences. Yeah, it was released, the song was released on this day in 1996. And of course, those guys are playing Bourbon and Beyond tomorrow night. Just getting into the 90s, got some Alana Davis coming up, Harry Connick Jr., also Jan Arden, and some more Springsteen for his birthday today. 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

It's the birthday boy on the 90s at 9 on WFPK. The Boss turns 77 today from Bruce Springsteen's 92 album Lucky Town. That was the title track. Jan Arden from her album Happy with the question mark. It was released on this day in 1997. And the sound of Harry Connick Jr. before that, his album Blue Light, Red Light turns 35 today. That was the title track. And Alana Davis starting things off from Blame It On Me. That album came out on this day in 1997. And a take on Ani DiFranco's 32 Flavors. Still got more 90s coming up. Got Big Head Todd and the Monsters, also the Cardigans. First, Matresa Berg, great singer-songwriter. She's actually married to Nitty Gritty Dirt Band singer Jeff Hanna, but this is from an album of hers called Sunday Morning to Saturday Night. It was released on this day in 1997. This is Along for the Ride at FBK.

0: It's hard to resist the Cardigans covering Black Sabbath. Come on. It's the 90s at 9 on WFPK from their album First Band on the Moon from 1996, The Cardigans and Iron Man. Big Ed Todd and the Monsters from 93, Sister Sweetly and It's All Right. And Matresa Berg starting off the set from her album Sunday Morning to Saturday Night from 1997, Along for the Ride. I'm Mel. It is 9:50. I appreciate you being along for the ride this morning. It's always a pleasure. 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
0: All right. Well, I will see you at WFPK Waterfront Wednesday tonight, the Big Four Lawn Waterfront Park. It's going to be a great night, and I won't be sweating. That is almost my favorite part of it. So come on out. See you there. Kimmett Cantwell coming up next at 10. Before she takes over, I'll have the latest from Sheryl Crow and Jesse Wells. First, though, new music from a band out of Bristol in the UK, Get Down Services and Stop Living at FPK.

0: get that closed. It's like a death ray. I expect you to die, Mr. Ben.
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91.9 WFPK, Billie Holiday with I Cover the Waterfront. And we heard Simple Minds, Waterfront. Are you catching a theme here? Good morning. This is Kimmitz. And it is Waterfront Wednesday today, our final Waterfront Wednesday of the season. And it's going to be a great day for it. Yeah, it's going to rain a little bit this afternoon, but by tonight, it's going to be just lovely and not hot. Louisville bands, Doom Gong and Houseplant, both performing tonight. And I believe Houseplant is going to be in studio with Laura this afternoon for a little chat and some music. Before the show should be around 4:30. Coming up this hour for you, I have new music from the Jayhawks, new music from Kings of Leon. I've got some Goldfinger and Grace Potter too. That new Jayhawks is coming up. Let's play one first from one of our artists for tonight. We're going to play a whole bunch of them today. This is Louisville band Doom Gong with Still Hoverin', 91.9 WFPK.

91.9 WFPK. It's from the Jayhawks' new album, just came out a few weeks ago, called Sanctuary Park. That song is Keeping Our Heads Above Water. This is Kimmett. Good morning. It's Wednesday. Happy Wednesday. Happy Waterfront Wednesday. Today is the last WFPK Waterfront Wednesday of the season, which leads me to the WFPK question of the day. Who would you like to see take the stage on the Big Four lawn next year? Text me your thoughts to 502-814-9375. Still coming up this hour, Corinne Bailey Ray got some new My Morning Jacket, too. New Kings of Leon coming up in just a few. It's going to be the first single from their 10th studio album set to be released in early November called Oh My Beloved. The track that you're going to hear, according to frontman Caleb Followell, is a love letter to his family, and wrote most of these tracks after he broke his foot. Sometimes, you know, the world just forces you to slow down and get some stuff done. That's coming up right after J.J. Cale's Cajun Moon on 91.9 WFPK.

0: 91.9 WFPK, New Kings of Leon there from their album, Oh My Beloved, their first self-produced album, by the way. That's coming out beginning of November, and that song was called My Whole World. This is Kimmett, glad to be hanging out with you on what I think is a lovely day. Maybe gloomy for some people, but I welcome the gloom. It's been a lot of sun, and it will be a great night for Waterfront Wednesday. We'll just have a little rain this afternoon, that's going to clear up, and then it's going to be awesome. So come on out to the waterfront. Still coming up this hour, music from Ray and Goldfinger, and then we're going to turn it up to 11 at 11 and get loud for a little bit. 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And the Filson Historical Society hosting the 2026 Gertrude Polk Brown Lecture Series with Megan Kate Nelson discussing her book, The Westerners, Mythmaking and Belonging on the American Frontier. It's October 1st at 6 o'clock at Actors Theater of Louisville. Details are at filsonhistorical.org.
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0: Corinne Bailey-Ray is coming after Matt Mason's Downstairs on 91.9 WFPK.

91.9 WFPK. That's My Morning Jacket, along with the Preservation Hall Jazz Band, doing Neil Young's Like a Hurricane. And that'll be out on Neil Young Tributes Hearts of Gold, Volume 2. That's coming out November 6th. Also on that tribute album will be Ann Wilson, Peter Frampton, Lucinda Williams, Los Lobos, Edie Brickell. Lots of names on that. Corinne Bailey Ray was before that with Like a Star. This is Kimmett. Good morning. Our WFPK question of the day has to do with Waterfront Wednesday, as today is the last Waterfront Wednesday of the season. And the bands are Louisville bands, Houseplant and Doomgong. But the question is, who would you like to see take the stage on the Big Four lawn next year? Who would you love to see perform at Waterfront Wednesday? Text me, 502-814-9375. And tell me what you think about that. Yard Act is coming after this. British singer-songwriter Ray with Worth It on 91.9 WFPK.

0: 91.9 WFPK. That's New Yard Act. New Beginnings is the name of the song. It's Kemet here. Good morning. Thanks for hanging out. We're almost at 11 o'clock. We're going to turn it up to 11 at 11. Get a little loud for a little bit. And in that hour, we will hear some Kim Wilde, some new Michelle Ndegeocello covering a very popular tune from the 80s along in collaboration with Cat Power. Got some Leon Bridges and Rodrigo y Gabriela coming up too. 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
0: Yeah. Last Waterfront Wednesday of the season. Tonight's going to be a great night for it. Doom Gong and Houseplant are the bands, and we'll be playing lots of those. Are our featured artists of the day here. So we'll hear some Houseplant in the next hour. And also, Houseplant will be in studio with Laura today around 4:30. So be listening for that. And also, the WFPK question of the day has to do with Waterfront Wednesday. And the question is, who would you like to see take the stage on the Big Four Lawn next year? Got some answers here. Somebody says either Louise Post of Veruca Salt or Johnette Napolitano. And that's so Johnette Napolitano is from the band Concrete Blonde. If I had to choose one of those, nothing against Louise Post, but I would go Johnette Napolitano myself. Somebody says Johnny Blue Skies, and somebody says the Constellations. Yeah, well, keep them coming, and we'll make sure the people that need to know. We want to know what you think. 502-814-9375 is where you can text your answer. All right, we're turning it up to 11 at 11 in just a few. Got time for one more this hour, and this is new Grace Potter. It's Main Street USA on 91.9 WFPK.

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91.9 WFPK, Foo Fighters, wrapping up our Turn It Up to 11 at 11 for today. And we started it with Guns N' Roses, Think About You, from the Appetite for Destruction album, which on this date in 2008 was certified for sales of 18 million, overtaking Boston's self-titled album at 17 million. So, Appetite then became the all-time best-selling debut album in America on this day in 2008. Now, then 10 years later, Hootie and the Blowfish broke that record with Cracked Rearview Mirror, their debut album, which is certified at 21 million. And speaking of Hootie and the Blowfish and Foo Fighters, that brings me to Bourbon and Beyond. Foo Fighters headlining the show tomorrow. I'm so sad that I can't go. And I hope you go. And I hope you started off with Waterfront Wednesday tonight. See, that's a good way to ease into the festival. Waterfront Wednesday, 12,000 people or so. Big, huge. But, you know, Bourbon and Beyond, 200,000. So you can sort of ease your way in by going to Waterfront Wednesday tonight and get acclimated. You know, much in the way that some people want to get a little base tan before they go to Miami. You know, go to the tanning bed, just get a little prepared. So that's what you can do by going to Waterfront Wednesday tonight. Doomgong and Houseplant performing tonight. Louisville bands at Waterfront Wednesday. Houseplant's going to be in studio with Laura around 4:30 today. It's Kimmett. Thanks for being here. Coming up still this hour, Allison Russell, Leon Bridges, got some No Doubt, and Olivia Rodrigo. Speaking of Houseplant, one of our featured artists of the day, of course, because they're playing tonight. Here they are with Sounds Like a Spider, 91.9 WFPK.

0: 91.9 WFPK. I think I got a little dizzy from that one. That's Blur from the album Modern Life is Rubbish. Song is Chemical World. And before that, Louisville band Houseplants with Sounds Like a Spider. Houseplant performing at the Waterfront Wednesday show tonight. Allison Russell still on the way this hour, no doubt. Olivia Rodrigo, too.
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0: Tonight, WFPK presents Waterfront Wednesday on the Big Four Lawn with Houseplant, Doom Gong, and the LPM Young Artist Showcase winner, Justin Jackson. Gates are at 5 p.m. And WFPK presents the official Waterfront Wednesday after party at Galaxy with DJ Coop La Modern. Starts at 9. WFPK welcomes the Sacred Souls at the Andrew J. Brady Music Center in Cincinnati at 8. Haley Williams at Riverbend in Cincinnati at 8. Two Runners at Zanzibar at 8. Pink Breath of Heaven with White Woolly at the Whirling Tiger at 8. Tomorrow, Thursday, WFPK presents Louder Than Guns at Speed Cinema at 7. And WFPK is proud to sponsor Bourbon and Beyond at the Kentucky Expo Center with Foo Fighters, Queens of the Stone Age, Four Non-Blondes, and more. 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
0: Allison Russell coming up in a few, but first, you remember the Human League, Don't You Want Me, Baby, right? Here's Michelle Indiggy.

91.9 WFPK. Love that one. New from Allison Russell and featuring Brittany Spencer. That's Black Lavender. It's Kimmett here. Thanks for hanging out. It's a wonderful Wednesday so far. It's Waterfront Wednesday. We might have a little rain this afternoon, but that's not going to be the case for tonight. It's all going to clear up and just be cool and nice. So I hope you can make it to the show. Doom Gong and Houseplant, Louisville bands performing tonight. And Houseplant will be in studio here with Laura Shine around 4:30 to talk with her, play some music. Speaking of today, the question of the day is, who would you like to see take the stage on the Big Four lawn next year? You can text me your answer at 814-9375. Somebody here says Delamitri for Waterfront Wednesday. I think that would be awesome. I think that is a great band and a great suggestion. Program support today comes from Galaxy Bar in Nulu, hosting the official Waterfront Wednesday encore with DJ Coop LaModern tonight after WFPK's Waterfront Wednesday. 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And Jeffersonville Parks presenting the Steamboat Festival Saturday, October 3rd at Big Forest Station Park. 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Still on the way this hour, a Bibio Sound Machine, the latest from Maren Morris. Here's Tom Petty first, Learning to Fly on FPK.

91.9 WFPK from the Good Thing album. Leon Bridges there with Beyond. It's Kimmett here, and still coming up this hour, Ibibio Sound Machine. Olivia Rodrigo is coming up after No Doubt's new on FPK.

0: The girl writes some catchy tunes there. Olivia Rodrigo on 91.9 WFPK. From her new album, You Seem Pretty Sad for a Girl So in Love. That song is Maggots for Brains. Oh, I don't know about the title, though. The word maggots makes me a little itchy. The word maggots also reminds me, instantly when I hear that word, actor Kiefer Sutherland pops into my mind. Do you know why? Don't Google it. But if you know why Kiefer Sutherland and maggots are associated in my brain, text me why you think at 502-814-9375. Maybe someone else has the same feeling. It's Kimmett. Thanks for hanging out. It's almost noontime. That's coming up in just a little bit in the noon hour. We're going to hear some Smashing Pumpkins, Lake Street Dive, got new Mountain Goats 2. And what else is coming up? New Radicals.
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0: All right, I already got a text that quickly. Somebody did know. They said Lost Boys, right? Yes, the movie Lost Boys. Kiefer Sutherland hands a box of rice to Michael, and then it turns into you're eating maggots, Michael. I wish I could do a Kiefer Sutherland voice. That's the closest I got. Good job, texter. That was quick. All right, coming up, Maren Morris with her latest right after this Ibibio Sound Machine, Love, 91.9 WFPK.

91.9 WFPK. Whew. Song kind of wrecks me. Such a beautiful song, though. Aubrey Bug, singer-songwriter out of Nashville now. She was here in studio, I'm going to say, 2 or 3 weeks ago. Just a fabulous musician, songwriter, and a sweet person as well. That song is called I've Come to Realize. And before that, we kicked the hour off with Ray Charles, Mess Around. Ray Charles was born on this date in 1930, blinded by glaucoma at age 7, but that didn't stop him from basically inventing soul music. Passed in 2004, but gave us a whole lot in that lifetime. It's Kimmett. Thanks for hanging out. Smashing Pumpkins on the way. Caroline Rose on the way. Mountain Goats are on the way, too. Our featured artists of the day are the Louisville artists that are performing tonight. And Waterfront Wednesday, that's Doom Gong and Houseplant. Houseplant's going to be in studio with Laura Shine around 4:30. Let's hear some Doom Gong. This is Never Crossed My Mind on FPK.

91.9 WFPK, Horns of a Bull. That's Fiona Apple there, and that's from the Lucky soundtrack. Lucky is an episodic program on Apple TV. Just one season. It's very good. Very, very worth watching. Smashing Pumpkins before that with It's Kimmett. And on the way this hour, Fountains of Wayne, Mountain Goats, New Radicals. Play a Ani DeFranco song for her birthday. Caroline Rose is coming up after Lake Street Dive's Side Pony on FPK.

Caroline Rose with Calm and Lake Street Dive before that Side Pony. It's Kimmitz. I hope you're having a great Wednesday. I hope you're going to Waterfront Wednesday tonight. It's the last one of the season. It's going to be great. Louisville bands Doom Gong and Houseplant both performing tonight. The rain will have cleared all up. I'm not even sure if it did rain very much today. But we'll be up at 70 degrees. Perfectly comfortable for an outdoor show. Still coming up here this hour, music from New Radicals, Courtney Barnett as well. 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

0: 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And Galaxy Bar in Nulu hosting the official Waterfront Wednesday encore with DJ Coop LaModern. That's tonight after WFPK's Waterfront Wednesday. 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And 91.9 WFPK is proud to sponsor the Depot at NoCo, hosting Surfside Summer Jams every Thursday, May through September. 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
0: And speaking further of Waterfront Wednesday, our WFPK question of the day is, who would you like to see take the stage on the Big Four lawn next year? Who do you want to see playing Waterfront Wednesday next year? Text me your thoughts about that to 502-814-9375. Fountains of Wayne is coming up in just a few. Mountain Goats first. This is, Harry Styles first. Sorry, Harry Styles. I almost skipped you. And this song was a huge hit, number one longer than any other song in 2022. Here's Harry Styles with As It Was, FPK.
2: Come on, Harry.

circuit. Played twice at the county fair, and the second time Ben, our friend who worked the business end, said a guy from a label was there. There were two more like him at the next show, staring us down like hawks. And there was love in the air, and all the money was there, and we were going on tour with Candlebox.

91.9 WFPK, New Mountain Goats there, singing about their old friends, the band Candlebox. And I just did a few shows with Candlebox, actually very recently, within the past couple of months, probably kind of in celebration of this new album and that new tune. If you don't recall Candlebox, it was a band, mid-90s, had that big hit Far Behind that you couldn't go anywhere without hearing. Just was ubiquitous. Fountains of Wayne before that with Radiation Vibe. It's Kimmetz, and I hope you're having a great day, and I hope, I hope you're getting ready for 5 days of festival. I mean, if you're not, you're not. But I'm happy for you if you can go to Waterfront Wednesday tonight, get a good night's sleep, and then hit Bourbon and Beyond tomorrow for the next 4 days. That's living life. New Radicals are coming up after Courtney Barnett's Lot of Love, 91.9 WFPK.

0: 91.9 WFPK. It's new Radicals. They sound like they're having a great time in that song. Sounds like a big party in the studio. Hopefully that's real. That's from the soundtrack to the movie One Night Only. The song is called One Night Only. Courtney Barnett before that covering A Lot of Love. It's Kimmett, and I'm glad you're here. And I want to let you know about something we're starting next week. I'm going to do a segment called Battle of the Bands. So on most days in the morning, we'll decide two bands that we're going to put against each other. Blank versus blank. Beatles versus Rolling Stones. All kinds of things. All day, we'll tell you about it. You vote. You text and vote which band you like better. And then we'll decide who wins the battle at 1 o'clock. And sometimes it'll be bands that have something to do with each other. Perhaps, you know, two British Invasion bands or two yacht rock bands. And sometimes I'll do bands that have nothing to do with each other. If there's a couple of bands that you'd like to see battle it out, let me know. You can email me at kcantwell@wfpk.org. And I think it will be fun. Still coming up this hour, got some Elton John on the way. 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
0: Singer-songwriter Ani DeFranco was born on this date in 1970. And if you're a fan of hers, then you know this. She gets her signature guitar sound because of her artificial press-on nails glued and taped to her fingers. That's what creates her aggressive, percussive sound. She started doing that when she was playing in noisy bars, and she just needed extra volume to cut through that room chatter. I always thought that was so cool. And I think I remember at one point some years ago, the company, the very specific company of artificial nails that she used was going out of business, and she was just in a panic. That's my sound. She had to have those. I don't know how that ever came out. I know that now she uses a brand called Maylene. I don't know if that's what it was back then. But I do recall that interview where she was like, what am I going to do without these artificial nails? These particular ones, I can't make my sound. Here she is with both hands, 91.9 WFPK.

91.9 WFPK. That's the band Fun with the song Carry On. And before that, Norah Jones doing a song of that very same name. This is Kimmett, and I hope you're having a great Wednesday afternoon. It's going to be a great Wednesday. It's Waterfront Wednesday, the final Waterfront Wednesday of the season. And that leads me to the WFPK question of the day, and that is, who would you like to see take the stage on the Big Four lawn next year? What's your dream band to see at Waterfront Wednesday? Tonight's show is Louisville Band's going to be Doom Gong and Houseplant. And Houseplant will be in studio here with Laura Shine around 4:30 this afternoon. She'll chat with them and probably play a little music here live in the studio. And coming up here this hour, I will play for you some music from Tom Waits. I've got some Ben Solee, Fontaine's DC. Audra May is coming after one of our featured artists of the day, and that's a Waterfront Wednesday headliner Houseplant. Here they are with The Deep on FPK.

0: 91.9 WFPK. That's Social Distortion from their new album, first album in 15 years. The album's called Born to Kill, and we just heard it tonight from it. Audra May before that with The River. This is Kimmeton, still on the way this hour. Todd Snyder, Brazilian Girls, got some Benso Lee as well.
1: It's time for the WFPK concert calendar. Here's what's going on around town.
0: WFPK presents Waterfront Wednesday tonight on the Big Four Lawn with Houseplant, Doom Gong, and the LPM Young Artist Showcase winner Dustin Jackson. Gates are at 5. And WFPK presents the official Waterfront Wednesday after party at Galaxy with DJ Coop LeModern at 9 p.m. And WFPK welcomes These Sacred Souls at the Andrew J. Brady Music Center in Cincinnati at 8. Haley Williams is at Riverbend in Cincinnati at 8. Two Runners at Zanzibar at 8. And Pink Breath of Heaven with White Woolly are at the Whirling Tiger at 8. Tomorrow, Thursday, WFPK presents Louder Than Guns at the Speed Cinema at 7. And WFPK's proudest sponsor, Bourbon and Beyond, at the Kentucky Expo Center with Foo Fighters, Queens of the Stone Age, Four Non Blondes, and so much more. And WFPK is proud to sponsor Silent Disco at the Depot at NoCo, and that will start at 7 p.m.

0: 91.9 WFPK from the forthcoming album, My Second Rodeo, due out on October 9th. That's Todd Snyder with a posthumously released single, Solid Country Gold. That would be just days before what would have been his 60th birthday. Tom Waits before that with San Diego Serenade. It's Kimmett and On the Way still this hour. I'm going to play one from Steely Dan's album, Asia, which was released on this date in 1977. I'm going to play some Fontaine's DC 2. 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And Galaxy Bar in Nulu hosting the official Waterfront Wednesday encore with DJ Coop La Modern tonight after WFPK's Waterfront Wednesday, with late night drinks from Green River and food available. Galaxy is at 732 East Market Street. 91.9 WFPK is proud to sponsor the Depot at NoCo, hosting Surfside Summer Jams every Thursday, May through September. 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
0: Brazilian Girls coming up after Kentucky's own Ben Solee, Prettiest Tree on the Mountain on 91.9 WFPK. Well,

Jalen Ngonda from his latest album, Doctrine of Love. That's Burning Temptation. Brazilian Girls before that with Don't Stop. Kimmett here. Happy Wednesday, Waterfront Wednesday. I hope you can go tonight. It's going to be a great time. It's the last Waterfront Wednesday of the season. Doom Gong, Houseplant, both Louisville bands that are going to be awesome. Laura's going to have some members of Houseplant in studio around 4:30. Coming up, I've got Fontaine's DC from their latest album. And first, speaking of albums, this next one is from Steely Dan's album Asia, released 49 years ago today. And this song, not a song that was played on the radio, and apparently a song that was written for one of the prior albums, but didn't make it on, and then was kind of quickly reworked and rewritten to be on this album. It's Steely Dan, I Got the News, 91.9 WFPK.

0: 91.9 WFPK from Fontaine's D.C.'s fifth studio and newest album, Dopamine Chamber. That was Mary Ann Kimmett here with you. Thanks for hanging out with me today. Much appreciated. And if you're going to Waterfront Wednesday tonight, hope you have a great time. Laura Shine is going to have the headliner, who is Houseplant, in around 4:30 this afternoon. I'm going to play you some music from River Shook before she comes in. 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When a novelist crashes his car, he's rescued by his number one fan. But admiration turns terrifying as he realizes he's trapped in her remote home with no escape. 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
1: 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Gregory Alan Isakoff, October 7th, at Megacorp Pavilion in Newport, Kentucky. And Nicole Atkins at Whirling Tiger, October 10th. 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
0: Music from River Shook, coming after the Hollies, Long Cool Woman, 91.9 WFPK.

Solving Problems. That's from Brent Cobb here on WFBK. Love his songwriting. And that's from his album called Shine On Rainy Day. Bruce Coburn before that, Different When It Comes to You. Well, good afternoon. I'm Laura Shine. Thank you for joining us. We're gearing up for Bourbon and Beyond, which starts tomorrow. Got the Bourbon and Beyond artists to feature throughout today and talking about the festival some. And lots of other great music, too. We'll be hearing from Brennan Weddle, who's an up-and-comer in the bluegrass world, as well as music from Doomgong, one of our featured artists today, who's going to be playing tonight at WFBK's final Waterfront Wednesday of the season. And looking forward to seeing them, as well as Houseplant. Houseplant will be by in the 4 o'clock hour, so we get to hear them live before they play tonight. Bruce Springsteen turns 77 today. Great songwriter, as we all know, and this is one of his many fantastic songs. This one appeared on the Nebraska album Atlantic City from Bruce, WFBK. Will they-

0: Better. That's from Baby Rose on WFPK, the new song. Like it a lot. It's from the new album called Journalism here on WFPK. And Bridge 19, now the band's known as Relay, but back then they were Bridge 19 from their Riding on a Wire album. You heard the song Chain. Bruce Springsteen turned 77 today. Music from the Boss there with Atlantic City. We've got a tune from Not a Surf, as well as Justin Paul Lewis back with a new single, and Brennan Weddle to feature here on WFPK.
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0: 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Expecting a visit with Houseplant today in the 4 o'clock hour. They're playing tonight. There are headliners. That'll be at the Big Four Lawn and Waterfront Park for our final Waterfront Wednesday of the season. Doom Gong's going to be there as well, opening, and also we'll have the LPM Artist Showcase, Young Artist Showcase winner, Dustin Jackson, starting at 5 today here on the Big Four Lawn. 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
2: No, I don't care. I mean, hey, I got Penny. 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

Oh.

St. Vincent and Huey Newton on WFPK. Have a tune here, a WFPK Discovery track from Brennan Weddle, who used to front a band called Daisy the Scout, then stepped out on her own. Grew up in Minnesota, now based in Nashville, and her new album is self-titled Brennan Weddle, and this is a song from it, $2.

Aubrey Bug and the new song Nosedive on WFPK, her new album, I Think I Had Something Once. And our question of the day today is, today being the last WFPK Waterfront Wednesday of the season, who would you like to see take the stage on the Big Four lawn next year? And I would vote there for Aubrey. She's amazing. 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That's 502-814-WFBK. You can text your answer who you'd like to see on stage on the Big Four lawn next year for Waterfront Wednesdays. Speaking of that, Doom Gong is the band we're featuring tonight, along with Houseplant, and we're going to give them a spin here in just a moment on WFBK. After the Covenant School shooting in Nashville, Okra Medicine Show's Catch Secor and public radio journalist David Green set out across America to start a conversation about guns, gun violence, and whether we can still find common ground. The powerful new documentary, Louder Than Guns, asks people on all sides to do something increasingly rare, listen to one another. 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Doom Gong next from their Mega Gong album. This is their latest release, but they've been touring in support of that all over the place. Kyle Meredith was in London a few months ago, and there they were playing in London. And actually, last night, played in Portland, Oregon, did an overnight flight to be home in time for Waterfront Wednesday. They were so excited to perform tonight. So I know it's going to be a great show, and it all starts with gates at 5. Music starts at 6, and Doom Gong will be taking the stage around 6:30. That is tonight on the Big Four Lawn of Waterfront Park. From the album Mega Gong, this is called The Perilous Rise, WFBK.

Hey, that's no way to say goodbye. That is Leonard Cohen here on WFPK. And we also heard from Mark Cohn, Paper Walls. Got music from Towel and her new album with the song that features Nico Case for a WFPK Discovery track. Also, the band Outkast, their album Speaker Box came out on this day in 2003. We'll give that a spin as well. Expecting a visit with the band Houseplant in the next hour before their show tonight for WFPK's Waterfront Wednesday, our final Waterfront Wednesday of the season. And next year, it's going to be season number 25. And you can count on a great season next year as well. It's been a great one this year, too. So hope you're able to make it out tonight on the Big Ford Lawn in Waterfront Park. Music starts at 6, and we'll go deep into the night tonight. It's going to be a blast. Houseplant, speaking of, one of our artists of the day, along with Doomgong, both of them playing tonight. Houseplant, this was a single they put out about a year or so ago. It's called Ace Tone, WFPK.

0: Rain again. Hey, Rhythmics, although no rain in the forecast, just to let you know, for Waterfront Wednesday tonight, it's supposed to be cloudy. We'll see a low around 63, but otherwise, nice evening tonight. 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
0: Tonight, the big event, WFPK's Waterfront Wednesday finale for the season on the Big Four Lawn, with Houseplant, Doom Gong, and the LPM Young Artist Showcase winner, Dustin Jackson. Gates at 5, music starts at 6. We also present the official Waterfront Wednesday after party at Galaxy with DJ Coop LaModern at 9 p.m. And we welcome the Sacred Souls at the Andrew J. Brady Music Center in Cincinnati tonight at 8. Haley Williams will be at Riverbend in Cincinnati, Two Runner at Zanzibar. And then on Thursday, WFPK presents Louder Than Guns at the Speed Cinema at 7. And we're proud to sponsor Bourbon and Beyond Day 1 at the Kentucky Expo Center with Foo Fighters, Queens of Stone Age, Four Non Blondes, and many, many more.
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0: Aaron Lee Tashin on WFPK.

Hey, that's new from Grace Potter. New album's called Trespasser. Tal of Tal and the Get Down, Stay Down, now just going by her first name, Tal, has a new album called Show Me that features lots of guests, including

0: John Legend and the song Ordinary People on WFPK. Also heard the Donnas with Strutter and Tao with Nico Case, Catch Us Catch Can from the new album Show Me here on WFPK. Music from West Side Cowboy, very cool sound of them. Some Brandi Carlile, Leon Bridges, all still to come on WFPK.
1: 91.9 WFPK in Waterfront Park present our final WFPK Waterfront Wednesday of the season and official Bourbon and Beyond pre-party on September 23rd with Louisville Jam Band Houseplant. And psychedelic rockers Doom Gone. 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
0: That is tonight on the Big Four Lawn in Waterfront Park. All the details at WFPK.org. 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And the Filson Historical Society hosting the 2026 Gertrude Polk Brown Lecture Series with Megan Kate Nelson, discussing her book, The Westerners, Mythmaking and Belonging on the American Frontier, October 1st, 6 o'clock at Actors Theater of Louisville. Details at filsonhistorical.org. Up next, we've got Outkast, who released their double album, The Way You Move, and Speaker Box and The Love Below. But here's The Way You Move. Again, that was on this day in 2003, WFPK.

Lowrider here on WFPK. Need a little shot of caffeine with that today. Also heard Radiohead, High and Dry, and Brandi Carlile, Looking Out, plus the latest from Leon Bridges, great new song called Light the Way. Well, good afternoon. I'm Laura Shine, music from Foo Fighters, who are going to be playing tomorrow at Bourbon and Beyond. Also, we'll be hearing from Ibibio Sound Machine and a live recording with, actual performance here in our studio with Houseplant. So looking forward to seeing those guys, and we'll be talking with them. They'll do something live for us. Plus, of course, they're playing tonight for WFPK's Waterfront Wednesday on the Big Four Lawn of Waterfront Park, and they'll be taking the stage around 8:30. Music starts at 6, and Doom Gong will be taking the stage around 6:30. So lots of great stuff tonight, and it's open to all. 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Ray Charles was born on this day in 1930, passed away in 2004. And this is a recording that was recently released, originally recorded Ray Charles live in concert in 1965. We played at the Shrine Auditorium in L.A. I Got a Woman, WFBK.

Yeah, hey, it's all right. I want y'all to know that I got a woman with a diamond.

0: Bonnie Raitt covering Joni Mitchell's song, that song about the Midway. Foo Fighters with Window, their new album's called Your Favorite Toy, and they're going to be in concert tomorrow night for Bourbon and Beyond. Also, Ray Charles, I Got a Woman, the newly restored version from a live album. Ray Charles Live in Concert was originally recorded in 1965 at the Shrine Auditorium in L.A., and they've just released the remastered version, which sounded fantastic. Music from The Decemberist, as well as a Bibio Sound Machine. Then we're going to have a couple of live songs, or at least one for sure, from Houseplant here in just a little bit. Plus, they're playing tonight for WFPK's Waterfront Wednesday.
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0: 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And the 2026 National Jug Band Jubilee featuring the Chattanooga Sheiks, Piedmont Blues Acoustic Duo, the Juggernaut Jug Band, and five other bands, keeping a Louisville tradition alive Saturday, October 3rd at the Brown Forman Amphitheater in Waterfront Park. Event open to all. Details at JugBandJubilee.org. Well, while Houseplant's getting set up, we're going to feature a song here from the Decemberists. It's called 16 Military Wives, 91.9 WFPK.

0: Love that new song. The Bibio Sound Machine. It's called Love. And we heard Decemberists before that. We have a special treat for you with Houseplant. Of course, you can see them tonight in their full glory happening on the waterfront, in the Big Four Lawn and Waterfront Park, right there next to the Big Four Bridge. And it's for Waterfront Wednesday. They're going to go live here with us in just a few moments on WFPK.
1: 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Tonight, my guest played Topanga on Boy Meets World. It's Danielle Fishel.
2: 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It's a, you know, once in a generation type thing.
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0: 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Going to have nice weather tonight, a little around 63, somewhat cloudy, but it's going to be a really nice evening, especially when all the bands get on stage. It's going to start for Waterfront Wednesday with Dustin Jackson. He's the LPM Artist Showcase winner, and he'll be taking the stage at 6, followed by Doom Gong at 6:30, and then Houseplant, our headliners for the evening for our final Waterfront Wednesday of the season, and they'll be taking the stage at 8:30. Want to welcome you guys to the studio. Great to see you again. Thank you for being here, everybody.
3: Thanks for having us.
4: Thank you.
0: Absolutely. We have Tavis, who plays mandolin and sings and is I'm a founding member of the band. Aren't you, Tavis?
3: Correct, yeah.
0: Yeah. Yes. Anybody else here an original member, like from the very start? Tommy yep. on bass. Mm-hmm. Okay, very yep. good. And then you've got a couple of new players. You've got Rhodey, Chris Rodehofer on guitar. Good to see you, Rhodey.
5: Good to see you, too.
0: And Ray Rizzo playing drums tonight. That's exciting.
3: Ray's brand new.
0: Yeah. Yeah. Is it more of like kind of a rotating roster sort of thing?
3: No, we're just trying to figure it all out.
0: Yeah.
3: Rhodey and Sam have been playing with us for a couple years now, but Ray's brand new.
0: Yeah, and then you have a special guest tonight.
3: Yes, we do.
0: Danny Markham.
3: Danny's always welcome to play with us anytime she wants to.
0: Yeah, she's so great. And then Sam is going to be playing melodica, but also plays keys for the group.
3: Well, yeah.
0: And promises me we're going to hear him even though he's not mic'd. Can you do a sound check real quick, Sam?
3: Yeah, sound check.
0: Yeah. Yeah, okay, okay. I can hear that. That's good. That's good. So I understand you guys have a new album coming.
3: Yeah.
0: Can you talk about it a little bit? Tell us.
3: It's top secret. we recorded it, when was that? In June at La La Land. Uh-huh. And it's going to be released October 6th. So, a couple weeks.
0: Yeah, really soon.
3: Yeah.
0: Be playing any new stuff tonight from it? Or
3: a few tracks from it, yeah.
0: Yeah, all right. Fantastic. Well, we'll look forward to that. What's the name of it?
3: The Lucky Tree.
0: The Lucky Tree.
3: Yeah, and it has a track on it, Falling from the Lucky Tree, but the title of the album is shortened to The Lucky Tree.
0: All right. I didn't know, you all put out a poster for tonight's show.
3: Yes.
0: Yeah. For Waterfront Wednesday, and it's got this really cool octopus on it.
3: Correct.
0: And I was like, I wonder if that has anything to do with the new album.
3: No. Yeah. Octopus is a older song that we have, and Boz Johnson did that artwork for us, and I don't know, Boz is a diver. He does like deep water.
0: Cool.
3: Dark,
0: wow.
3: What do they call that? Black water diving.
0: Ooh.
3: And he's a fantastic artist. The guy does everything. But he did the art for us and put the octopus on there. So
0: that'll be cool. Available at the merch table tonight.
3: Correct. Yeah.
0: Very good. Okay. Again, our guests are Houseplant, and y'all were going to do the song Circles, I believe.
3: Yes, correct.
0: All right. Well, let's hear it live here on WFPK.
3: All right.

0: Nice, really nice. It's called Circles Houseplant live in our studio here on WFBK. Playing tonight for WFBK's Waterfront Wednesday, and they'll be taking the stage about 8:30 p.m. this evening. Doom Gong will be coming on around 6:30, and at 6 o'clock, our LPM Young Artist Showcase winner, that's Dustin Jackson. He'll be playing a fairly short set, and it's going to be a great night. Nice weather, low around 63 tonight, and partly cloudy skies. Not too bad at all for our final Waterfront Wednesday of the season. That means next year is number 25 for Waterfront Wednesdays. Wow, wow. Can you believe it? That's incredible.
1: Amazing.
0: Yeah. I know. I remember when we were on the Harbor Lawn. Do you remember? Mm-hmm. Remember that? That it was like 5,000 people was just huge. And now it's like up to 10, 20,000 sometimes. Wow. Just never know what it's going to be. But I have a feeling tonight for the final one, it's going to be a great one. And looking forward to it. And thank you guys for being here. I think you were going to do one more song.
1: Yeah.
0: And this one's called Tomorrow's Me.
1: Yeah. So we've been here to the studio two previous times. And we have this little tradition, I guess, of debuting a song. So this is a brand new one.
0: Oh, fantastic. Yeah. Nice.
1: Yeah, it's called Tomorrow's Me.
0: All right, this is brand new from Houseplant, WFBK.

0: Nice. Tomorrow's Me, it's a brand new one from Houseplant. They just premiered it here with us at WFPK. So great. Loved it. Thank you guys so much.
1: Thanks for having us.
0: And Tavis was just telling us that the new album comes out October 6th. Something to look forward to. And again, it's called The Fallen Tree.
1: The Lucky Tree.
0: The Lucky Tree. Yeah. I'm sorry. All right. Very good. Well, we can look for it then. And of course, they're going to be playing tonight for WFBK's Waterfront Wednesday. Houseplant will be taking the stage at 8:30. Doomgong at 6:30 tonight. And our LPM Young Artist Showcase winner, Dustin Jackson, will be taking the stage at 6. Gates open at 5 tonight. So it's about 10 minutes from now on the Big Four Lawn in Waterfront Park. Catch them in the act. Guys, it was great to hear you. Thank you so much for being here.
2: Thanks for having us.
0: And thanks for closing out a great season with us, too.
1: Yeah. Gonna be a great night. Looking forward to it.
0: Yeah, me too. This is a tune from Steely Dan. It's Black Cow. Their album Asia was released on this day in 1977.

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4: Go back to 1972 for the original, and it comes from Big Star, from their number one record, as it was called, the song 13. And I was listening to Mel's show recently, and she played this cover of it from Bedouin, Hooray for the Riff Raff, and Waxahachie all together, and it just sounded so good, so I wanted to feature it for the Shadow. Big Star with the original first, the song 13, WFPK.

love their version of that song, 13, originally done by Big Star from what was called their number one record, and originally came out in 1972. And that version was done by Bedouin, Hooray for the Riff Raff, and Waxahachie all together. Three really strong singer-songwriters in their own right. We've got music from Doomgong, one of our featured artists today, the artists that are playing tonight for WFPK's Waterfront Wednesday, the big finale of our 24th season. That means next year's 25. We'll have lots of celebration around that. And tonight is the finale for the season with Doomgong as well as Houseplant and Dustin Jackson starting at 6 o'clock with Doomgong at 6:30, followed by Houseplant at 8:30 tonight. All the details at WFPK.org. Come celebrate with us. I've got Doomgong for you next, and thought we would feature something from their Megagong album. This is called Shadow of a Doubt, WFPK.

0: Sunvolt and the new song called Serenade Song here on WFBK. Also Ramones, Rockaway Beach, and Doomgong, who's playing tonight for WFBK's final Waterfront Wednesday of the season. That song, Shadow of a Doubt, was on their album Megagong. And they are very hard to categorize because they play a little bit of everything and so much fun. I think you're going to really enjoy them. They're unusual, unique, interesting, and really great musicians. Doomgong taking the stage at 6:30 tonight for WFBK's Waterfront Wednesday.
1: It's time for the WFBK concert calendar. 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
0: Well, as mentioned, WFBK presents our final Waterfront Wednesday of the season on the Big Four Lawn with Houseplant, Doomgong, and the LPM Young Artist Showcase winner, Dustin Jackson. Gates at 5 and music starts at 6. We also present the official Waterfront Wednesday after party at Galaxy tonight with DJ Coop LaModern. That starts at 9. Two Runner will be at Zanzibar at 8. And then tomorrow, WFBK presents Louder Than Guns at the Speed Cinema at 7. We're also proud to sponsor Bourbon and Beyond at the Kentucky Expo Center with Foo Fighters, Queens of the Stone Age, Four Non-Blondes, and many more. And we're proud to sponsor Silent Disco at the Depot at NoCo at 7. We also welcome Daniel Donato with Molly Tuttle at the Taft Theater in Cincinnati on Thursday, and Mickey Avalon at Zanzibar at 8.
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0: 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Music starts at 3 p.m. with Mama Said String Band, 65 North Pickers, B. Taylor, and more. Also featuring amusement rides and art. 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Up next, I've got Kendrick Lamar, King Kunta, WFBK.

Welcome to My First Concert, where you tell the story of your first concert and we play the band or artist. Today we hear from Natalie, who said her first concert was Alice Cooper in Norman, Oklahoma, 1978. Guillotine, snake, and lots of pot passed down the aisles. Smoking was still okay at that time. Natalie's pick is Alice Cooper from 1978 from the album From the Inside. How You Gonna See Me Now on WFPK.

0: Mumford & Sons and Rushmere, and Mumford & Sons will be in concert this Friday night at Bourbon and Beyond, taking stage around 9 o'clock or so. We also heard there from Alice Cooper, Natalie's first concert in 1978, seeing him in Oklahoma. How You Gonna See Me Now, from that 1978 album called From the Inside. Got music from Susanna Hoffsheim, and then we'll turn things over to Kyle Meredith. Kyle will be with you here at 6 o'clock on WFPK.
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0: Music starts here at 6 o'clock, and then Doom Gong will be taking the stage at 6:30, followed by Houseplant at 8:30, and that all gets underway here in about 19 minutes on the stage in Big Four Lawn and Waterfront Park. Very excited. That's the last time you're going to hear that promo, by the way, until April of next year. So looking forward to our 25th season. 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On this day in 1998, the first ever Lilith Fair concert outside of North America took place at London's Royal Albert Hall. And before the sold-out show, Lilith founder Sarah McLachlan held a press conference and said that plans were underway to bring the fair to Europe as a touring package the following year. Lilith Fair. There's a great documentary about that festival on Hulu, by the way. This is taken from the Lilith Fair Volume 1, the music companion, and it features Indigo Girls, Jewel, and Sarah McLachlan on The Water Is Wide, WFPK.

0: that closed. It's like a death ray. I expect you to die, Mr. Ben.
1: I ain't not swimming that kid.

They're from Bristol, England. They're called Get Down Services. Love their new song, Stop Living. Massive Champion is the name of the new album here on WFPK. Well, I'm Laura Shy and hope to see you out at Waterfront Wednesday tonight, our final one of the season. 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All the details at WFPK.org. Tomorrow we'll start with our coverage of Bourbon and Beyond and throughout the weekend. I hope you have a great evening. I'll see you again tomorrow here on 91.9 WFPK.

on the wall. There may be 300,000 of you, but I'm the only one.

Alison Russell's latest album in the Hour of Chaos. That's Black Lavender here on FBK. Had Mama and Melissa Etheridge before that. Some Kyle Meredith. I'm here for the hour before Matt Anthony takes over with Sound Clash at 7. Of course, we're down at Bourbon and Beyond, broadcasting all 4 days from open to close. You will find us down here in the WFPK tents. We got your chance to win lots of signed vinyl from everybody from Jason Isbell and Goose. We got koozies and fans. You can take photos. You can hang out with us while we do the live broadcast as well. I'm going to be talking with Spike Ferriston here in just a few moments. The longtime Seinfeld Letterman writer. He hosted his own talk show a little bit later on as well. That's coming up after I play a Kirsty MacColl song that was written by Johnny Marr and some Beatles from the Let It Be record. And right now, our featured artist of the day, he's going to be doing a members-only show in the WFPK studios tomorrow. It's Charlie Crockett, the man from Waco, live from the Ryman 91.9 FBK.

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0: It's 91.9 WFPK. I'm Kyle Meredith. Tonight, my guest, Spike Ferriston, one of the great screenwriters of our time, worked on Seinfeld. He wrote Soup Nazi, Muffin Tops. He also spent some time on Space Ghost, Coast to Ghost. Now he's back with Jerry Seinfeld and has co-written the new Netflix movie, Unfrosted, which we got to talk all about in an interview that you can watch at WFPK.org.
1: It comes from Jerry's fascination. There was a moment where we were having coffee together, and I said, you know, time machine, Jerry Seinfeld, where does Jerry Seinfeld go? And he said, 1963, the invention of the Pop-Tart. And I went, what? There's not the birth of the Marx Brothers or Abe Lincoln or dinosaurs. He goes, no. He goes, Battle Creek, Michigan was a company town, and they somehow took horse feed grains and made them fun for kids with characters. And then they invented the Pop-Tart. And he was being serious. I thought he was joking. He was very serious. And it became this kind of writer's room, us hanging out, riff joke. Okay, George Clooney's the guy from Kellogg's, and they're number one. And he decides to finally take a vacation because his wife is upset, and then he gets to Hawaii. And you're not going to believe this post just invented the toastable breakfast. Kids, get out of the pool! And it would make us laugh, and a year would go by. I mean, that really was the origin. It was a writer's room, goofball, cigar-smoking joke that we would keep adding to. What better time to write a comedy?
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0: Mully Bully here on 91.9 WFPK. You can hear that one in the new film Unfrosted, out now on Netflix. Co-written, directed, and starring Jerry Seinfeld. The other co-writer, Spike Ferrison, he's my guest tonight. A movie all about the creation of Pop-Tarts, except not factual in the least. Absurd in all the best ways. We got to talk all about it in an interview that you can grab in full when you subscribe to the Kyle Meredith With podcast.
1: I had legitimate concern about Jerry playing another person other than Jerry Seinfeld. He'd never done it, as far as I know. Maybe early on before Seinfeld, he was in a Benson episode or something. And, you know, I know as a fan of watching television and movies that I always get a little thrown off when I see my favorite comedian acting and not being as funny. And so, you know, early on, I said to him, you know, because he raised up the concern, this new character, Bob Cabana. And he said, who is he? And I go, he's Jerry Seinfeld. And he goes, well, how do we do that? I go, we let the audience know very early on with jokes that you would do as Jerry Seinfeld from the stage or in the show. So Xanthan Gum is Newman, you know, Newman. we were leaving breadcrumbs right from the very beginning. Like I said, just riff on this and let's see if we can write some of it down. So the audience will know you're going to get Jerry Seinfeld and Jerry Seinfeld's brand of comedy in this movie.
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0: Good Lovin' on 91.9 WFPK, another one that you can hear in the film Unfrosted, which is out now on Netflix. Again, starring and directed and co-written by Jerry Seinfeld. The other co-writer, Spike Ferriston, hanging out with me tonight. Spike has worked with Jerry all the way back to the Seinfeld days. And the two seem to have sure had a lot of fun working on this one. Set in the early mid-60s, our full interview at WFPK.org and the Kyle Meredith With podcast.
1: I mean, 1963 is a very big character in the movie. And while the story may not be all that accurate, everything in the movie, every piece of furniture, every toy, every logo, Schwinn bikes, Jerry was very strict about, look, it's got to be 1963 or within that little zone for this movie, because I want it to be very accurate. So, you know, the stuff around the wrapped around this movie is 100% accurate, except in a couple of places. You know, mentions of Einstein and other stuff. We did kind of let that stuff go. But if you look around the movie, wheelos and labels are all, we had an incredible prop department that really labored and created and made stuff that was 100% on the nose, right down to like the pen holders and the lighters and things. I mean, it's impressive.

0: Norman Greenbaum, Spirit in the Sky. That, too, is Ian Unfrosted, the film out now on Netflix. And thanks again to Spike Ferriston for hanging out with me talking all about it. 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
1: 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Ben Solee at the Broadway Theater, October 2nd. Gregory Alan Isakoff, October 7th at Megacorp Pavilion in Newport, Kentucky. And Nicole Atkins at Whirling Tiger, October 10th. 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

oak tree. Gigita with Holyoke on FBK. Gabrielle and Nina Simone before that. Danielle Ponder, Valerie June on the way before Matt Anthony takes over. Programming support here on 91.9. That comes from Family Health Centers. 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I'm Kyle Meredith. Time for me to turn things over to Matt Anthony and Sound Clash. Thanks to Spike Ferriston for hanging out. That full interview at WFBK.org and the Kyle Meredith with podcast. I'll be back Monday at 6 p.m. with The Verve's Richard Ashcroft, The Church's Steve Kilby, and Wire's Colin Newman. That starts at 6 p.m. Before Matt takes over, I'll leave you with Elbow, Valerie June, and right now Danielle Ponder. Here's Son of Moon on 91.9 WFBK Louisville. I'll see you at Bourbon and Beyond.

Such a great new track from Bedouin. Her latest record's out, Neon Summer Skin. That's One Thing Rights here on FPK. Kissing the Pinks, one step before that, taking us back to 1986 and that dance scene. I'm Kyle Meredith here on FPK. Joe Talbot of Idol is going to be joining me here in just a few moments. We were just talking about him with Peaches. He remixed, or he guests on her new remix anyway. So we'll jump into some Idols. Of course, it's the final WFPK Waterfront Wednesday of the season. It's happening right now. Big Four Lawn, Waterfront Park, Doom Gong, Houseplant, some of Louisville's greatest bands. The details on all the questions you need to know about tonight's show at WFPK.org. And the after party is happening at Galaxy with DJ Coop Lamont from right here on FPK. Right now, though, let's do some Valerie June, some Always, and we'll start the set with a little Wilco from Wilco the album. It is Wilco the song right here on 91.9 WFPK Louisville on a Waterfront Wednesday.

0: 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I'm Kyle Marin. Tonight, my guest, Joe Talbot, the lead singer of the band Idols. They put out the record Tank, one of my favorites of the year, one of a lot of people's favorites of the year. We got to talk all about it in an interview that you can watch at WFPK.org.
1: Well, I think one of the things we always do is come at every album with intent. Otherwise, I think we'd fail as a band. You end up writing for the song, not for your ego or for your audience. You write it for the song and the song's sake. Even if the artist chooses to make a song just for the sake of it, their intention is for the love of making music. That's good enough for me. But there has to be some purpose to it other than money, I guess, or longevity, staying away from a normal job or whatever. I don't know how you think about it any other way, to be honest. Like, I assume there are people out there that have that, but it's not really, it's not a well-kept secret, but this job is the best job in the world, and it's fruitful because it allows me a safe place to express myself, explore myself and enjoy myself. And as long as you don't read the comments, it's a beautiful thing.

0: That's Idols with Dancer, joined by LCD Sound System on that track right there from their album Tank. You're on 91.9 WFPK. I'm Kyle Meredith. Lead singer Joe Talbot of Idols is my guest tonight. He was just talking about writing records with intent. Our full interview when you subscribe to the Kyle Meredith with podcast.
1: I think the intent of this album was to create a dialogue of uncomplicated love. Love is not an abstract noun. It's not some wafer-thin idea of romanticism. It's a very powerful verb. It's one of hard work, dedication, honesty, grace, empathy, patience. I wanted to come at that with power. It was very uncomplicated for me to talk about because love is the most potent thing in my life. I'm very grateful for it. So when I made the songs with the boys, it allowed me to explore the facets that maybe aren't explored without a sense of vulnerability. Tenderness and forgiveness and grace, gratitude comes when you let love in, you know? And I did. And the songs, you know, they're

0: 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That is Idols from their album Tank here on 91.9 WFPK. I'm Kyle Meredith. Joe Talbot of Idols is my guest tonight. We're talking about the love, the empathy, the grace that permeates his lyrics on this album. 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
1: Yeah, I mean, one of the things is, though, I think it's important to say is that, and you know, it's a thing a lot of people, especially on the right, or the alt-right, like to say about people on the left. I come at a place of privilege. It's easier for me to come at a conversation with empathy because I'm not ravaged by oppression. But because I'm not ravaged by oppression and I am privileged, I see it as my accountability, my responsibility to come at everything with love and empathy because I'm given the grace of time and money. And I'm very grateful. I want to show my gratitude by being loving and working hard at my art, which I'm very, very happy to do. And thank you very much for playing.

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brand new from My Morning Jacket, their cover of Like a Hurricane, the Neil Young song on the upcoming Heart of Gold, the songs of Neil Young. 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Right now, some Dolly Parton, Tao, and Chance the Rapper. 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